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Like, I love, like, being in love. 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

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You give me fever when you kiss me, fever when you hold me tight. 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

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Uh-huh, what a lovely way to burn. Yeah.